0: That is Ice Nine Kills Savages here on 100.3 The X Rocks. For today's Treasure Valley local rock star, a real person, a child nonetheless. I got an email from a mom that says, "Dear Adam, I'd like to nominate my son as a Treasure Valley local rock star as he got suspended on the final day of school." Which, just go with me here, because it's quite the story. So basically, he got into a fight at school defending some kids. "I've always taught them that we don't get physical unless someone is in a situation where they're unsafe and cannot get away, and your only option is to put hands on someone. And you do it to get the person in danger, out of danger, and then you stop." And that's what happened. So this kid apparently went to the school bully, a little FAFO, if you will, and got suspended. Kid's a superhero. Kid's a savage. Whoever he is. He's just, you know, I love stories like this. Because kids like me, when we were getting bullied, I just curled into a ball and let him kick me in the back. This kid's out here doing the whole justice situation. So, again, justified, assuming all is true. And he was being a protector kind of person, beating up bullies. Like, hell yeah, dude, get your ass suspended. That's pretty cool. I'm not encouraging violence, but I am encouraging counter-violence. So, whoever that is, enjoy being today's Treasure Valley local rock star, you savage.
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0: Linkin Park now going to be breaking the habit. I have not had a cigarette or a vape in 2 weeks. Go me. I broke a habit for now. Give it another, 2 days here on The X.

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0: That is Five Finger Death Punch, Eye of the Storm. It's here on 100.3 The X Rocks. My name is Adam. Very excited for next week as we're going to give you gas. And not in the, we made you some chili, enjoy this kind of thing, and you have like a gluten intolerance, we gave you some bread kind of situation. Rather, we would love to fill you up with petrol. 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So starting on Monday, thanks to Larry H. Miller Subaru, make sure you're listening at those times, text in the keywords that we give you, and then you never know, you could be walking away with a $150 gas card. 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
0: 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May not have wanted to. It's right here. Feathers in a Storm, your current challenger tonight here on Cage Match.

0: Well, hey, Linda Perry, that's your challenger tonight here on Cage Match. Feathers in a Storm, 208-287-1003 is your phone number. Going up against Wage War Blindfold, that they are looking for their third win in a row. Again, 208-287-1003 is the phone number. To cast those votes, you tell me who you like or who you didn't like or whatever the situation is. I mean, honestly, it's good stuff either way. 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

That is Shine Down Safe and Sound. 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Foo Fighters learning to fly, which usually requires a pilot's license. Or you could be like that one guy and just steal one. 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

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You know what that means, right? Finally, car buying has become pants optional. Hey! 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On the X.

0: Justice Bubba Down. It's Chop Suey here on 100.3 The X Rocks. My name is Adam. That is going to do it for me, man. Tomorrow is going to be a big day as we have our final day of Legends of Metallica. Handful of giveaways. I'll be out and about as we take the show live on the streets. I mean, it's going to be a solid fun day Friday, man. So I look forward to seeing you then.
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2: She was living in a single room with three other individuals. One of them was a male and the other two, well, the other two were females. God only knows what they were up to in there. And furthermore, Susan, I wouldn't be the least bit surprised to learn that all four of them habitually smoke marijuana cigarettes. Reefers.

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1: 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It's multimedia. You have videos.
2: Yeah.
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3: 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The overall vibe is it's just a kick-ass experience. We play the hell out of these songs. 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
1: One of the things that, we love about it is it's an awesome musical experience, but it's immersive. 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
2: Oh, yeah.
3: 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You know, the overall vibe is it's just a kick-ass experience. We play the hell out of these songs. 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

hot pursuit and fiery auto crashes. Some will die in hot pursuit while sifting through my ashes. Some will fall in love with life and drink it from a fountain that is pouring like an avalanche coming down the mountain.

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1: What up, players? It's the morning after with Nick and Big J. Welcome to Friday. It's the 29th day of May, 2026. My name is Nick. There's Big J right over there, dude.
2: Yeah, we made it.
1: How you doing, Big J?
2: I'm right.
1: Hanging in there, finding a good fight?
2: Trying.
1: Any huge plans for the weekend?
2: Survive. At all costs.
1: How bad did the wind hit you in Middleton last night?
2: It was bad, but not as bad as I saw
1: right
2: everywhere else. I came outside. I was doing traffic. Came outside. I'm like, oh, our garbage cans have fallen over. Didn't get far, but that was unusual. That's not usually the case. And it had stuff in it, so it was pretty fierce.
1: You had a mess to pick up.
2: Yeah, a little bit of a mess.
1: Well, yeah, I mean, obviously there were power outages all over the place yesterday. A bunch of trees that came down, big ones, too. There were wind gusts of 60, 70 miles an hour yesterday around the Treasure Valley. It was pretty bonkers.
2: Yeah.
1: So hopefully everybody in your neighborhood is safe and accounted for, and there was no damage of property at your place, but there might have been some. I didn't get a whole lot. I mean, there was windy out there for a while where I was, but I didn't have anything blow over, thank goodness. But I saw plenty of people not as lucky as I was. So certainly hope that the weekend is nice. Looks like the weather's going to be pretty good. So there's that at least. Also, I mean, I didn't get any rain or anything out there, did you?
2: No. Nope. Yeah.
1: Just like as a crazy ass winds.
2: You're going to bring some storm and bring some damn moisture.
1: Big Jan loves that moisture.
2: No, I just don't want this place to burn to hell this summer.
1: Yeah, because there were reports of wildfires and everything yesterday too.
2: So. Yeah.
1: Be careful out there, everybody, for crying out loud. On this Friday show, Big J's got his song of the week for you. That's going to happen. We have a pretty big concert announcement. Big J, agree or disagree?
2: Yeah. Surprise.
1: We are going to have a big one for you this morning. And, of course, we also have a visit from the Comedy Lounge if all things go well. So, should be a good Friday. Last day, Big J, to get qualified for Legends of Metallica. Very last day. We've been doing this for an entire month, and this is the last day. So thank you to Dennis Dillon Mitsubishi and Dennis Dillon Pre-Owned Superstore for your opportunity to go to Las Vegas at 7:30. We're going to give you the last chance on this show to get qualified for the drawing, which Big J is going to do on Monday. So it's a big show, I would say, Big J.
2: Yeah.
1: On this Friday. And then we're going to kick it off with some Green Day. It's the morning after on the X.

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2: Important stuff is brought to you by Larry H. Miller Subaru. 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Pretty awesome, an opportunity for you to score some free gas, because gas, Big J, is really, really expensive.
3: It is, yeah.
2: So thank you to Larry H. Miller Subaru for helping us out with that. Special thank you to Offer Now Idaho and Idaho Tractor as well. So all that fun begins Monday here on the X Rock. So tune in for the fun and excitement to play along. Big J, we talked a little bit in the opening about how there were some fires happening in and around the area. Thought we would give some information on that, although both are now contained. But there were a couple that were reported yesterday afternoon. The Nickel Fire ended up being about 100% contained as of about 8 o'clock last night. The fire burned about 380 acres in total just south of Cuna. It was reported around 4:15 in the afternoon, and then it spread fairly quickly, but they were able to get it under control in less than 3 hours, which is definitely great work by the men and women who are fighting that fire.
3: Yep.
2: And then you had some brush fires that flared up in Paya County along Interstate 84 near Sand Hollow Road. Those were contained by the evening as well. They had the evacuations they were thinking about putting into place canceled. No structure damage or destroyed, according to Sand Hollow Fire Protection District. So that's good, but multiple fire departments had to respond to those particular active brush fires. They were in two different areas. There were some talks that maybe there were going to be some structures that could be threatened, but they got it in control before that. But it was on Interstate 84 between milepost 13 and 17. So those were the couple, about three in total, that they were battling last night after all of the weather issues that we were having, including record-setting winds here in the Treasure Valley, a ton of power outages as well, a ton of downed trees. So lots of things could have caused it. There could have been some lightning in the area. We don't really know the actual causes of these yet. But my guess would be, absolutely unrelated to anything expert-wise, they were somewhat weather-related. You know, a tree went down, caused some sparks as it hit a power line or something, and it was dry enough that it could cause some serious damage and danger, and it did in those particular areas. So, to remind you, it's that kind of year, it's that time of year, everything is dry, everything is hot, everything could go up fairly quickly, so just be extra careful with, you know, campfires, be extra careful with chains dragging on behind your trailer or whatever the case may be, because you never know what could set this stuff off, you know? And don't be setting off fireworks, all right? Please and thank you. Big J, a Philadelphia Phillies pitcher, Christopher Sanchez, is having a season for the ages. He ended up breaking a 115-year-old franchise record.
3: Damn.
2: Because he had a 44 2/3 inning scoreless streak. The previous record was set by 41 innings was set by Hall of Famer Grover Cleveland Alexander, Big J. 115 years ago. No, just a pitcher. And the Phillies social media had a little bit of fun with it. They posted a list of things that had been invented since that record was set in 1911.
3: Oh, man.
2: The zipper wasn't around back then. Sliced bread. They never had
3: bread.
2: They didn't have numbers on baseball jerseys. Nobody had come up with chocolate chip cookies. Traffic lights weren't a thing, and of course, the Titanic hadn't sailed yet. So that's how long it's been since a record has been broken by the Phillies. So congratulations to Christopher Sanchez, and I'm glad they had a little bit of fun with it. That's awesome. Big J, you've heard of Papa John's, right?
3: Yeah, better ingredients, better prices.
2: Better pizza.
3: That too.
2: But of course, they are going all in on the new Toy Story 5 movie. They have collaborated with Disney and Pixar to pop up 4 Pizza Planet arcade locations. Now, does that sound familiar to you, Big J?
3: It must be something in the movie.
2: It's a huge part of all 4 of the Toy Story movies so far. So they're going to recreate the fictional restaurant. It was a big part of the original one, mostly, but it also pops up a little bit with like pizza boxes and stuff in 2, 3, and 4. The venues will open up in Los Angeles, London, Seoul, and Madrid, so this is a worldwide thing. The chain also launches Operation Pizza, Big J. That's the first in-app game that you can play if you're a member of the U.S. loyalty program for Papa John's. So they're trying to lean into the video game side of things. Do you think it will catch on?
3: I mean, I don't know. I mean, it sounds cool.
2: You like Operation Pizza?
3: I don't know.
2: I mean, Pizza Planet, you'd have to be in L.A. in order to check that out.
3: Yeah.
2: So I imagine it'll do just fine in that particular location. I'm not sure. You'd have to be pretty...
3: Seems like a half measure. You should put them up everywhere.
2: Significant.
3: Let's go.
2: But not only a pizza fan, but a Toy Story fan to make that trek. But they are doing something different, and maybe they will pull you in, because I know you like a video game, Big J, and you like a video game on your phone. So maybe Operation Pizza is the next thing that you'll be playing.
3: I don't think so.
2: Well, you don't even know what it is yet. That's not fair.
3: I'm saying, I'm pretty selective.
2: Morning After with Nick and Big J. There's your important stuff. It's the X-Rocks.
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4: Early morning commute so far running good. Eastbound 84 right now, just 13 minutes from the Napa Marketplace exit.
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0: You know what that means, right? 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
1: Hey!
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0: It's Bush, that's Glycerine here on The Morning After with Nick and Big J. Big J, I think you have strong feelings on the following topic.
1: Oh, probably.
0: Subtitles. On your movies, TV shows, your screen, how do you feel?
1: I don't want to, that's not the first view I want, is seeing subtitles on something the first time I'm watching it.
0: Okay.
1: But I get that people need them because they can't read or they can't hear and they're deaf. And
0: well,
1: they need those.
0: I think it's just other things too. I mean, whether you can hear
1: it or not. I abhor it. I think it's the worst thing that's ever happened to television and movies. So.
0: Well, you did. That was a pretty big turnaround.
1: Yeah, I was being sarcastic to start out with.
0: I see. Okay. Does anybody else in the household enjoy subtitles?
1: Yeah, everybody.
0: So that means
1: the kids grew up that way. I don't know how it happened, but it is a thing. People do it all the time now where they watch with subtitles.
0: So that means you're watching stuff with subtitles, you like it or not. Even when you and the wife are watching something together?
1: No. There's a subtitle? She'll ask and be like, okay, fine. But it's usually in something seen before or a TV show. It's not as critical to me as a movie, for example, because I'm like, you know, that's not what the director was thinking. It was like, oh, where are the subtitles going to go? I'm shooting this beautiful landscape.
0: Well, the subtitles will go at the bottom, usually.
1: Never know.
0: Unless it's something you're watching that I'm not aware of. It's almost always at the
1: bottom. Well, it depends on who's giving you the subtitles.
0: Of course.
1: From what platform you're getting the subtitles.
0: What do you mean?
1: Because sometimes they're up in a corner. Sometimes they're up on top. Sometimes
0: I don't think I've ever seen that. I've seen the closed captioning up at top, not the subtitles ever. Mm-hmm. What have you seen? Unless it's like a foreign language kind of thing, and they're part of the actual film, then they can sometimes put it within there. But whenever it's actual subtitles provided by something, it's usually at the bottom of the screen.
1: Usually, yeah. But not always.
0: I would say 99.9% of the time.
1: No.
0: Congratulations. Basically, Americans at this point, more than half of us use subtitles always or often. Of course, these particular things were designed for the hearing impaired, but researchers found the trend is actually being driven by our younger generation, Big J. It's because all of the reels and the TikToks and stuff that you watch all have captions automatically generated on them. It has become second nature to a younger generation to want that kind of...
1: I would flip that. I would say that the subtitles are on those because the younger generation needs the subtitles.
0: Interesting. The study says
1: because social media, the subtitle thing started way before social media was around to have subtitles on it.
0: Well, I mean, the other...
1: I'm calling this...
0: hang on. Because... The reason that kind of thing exists now is the younger generation is leading the subtitles thing. Subtitles have been around for a very, very long time. Longer before social media existed, true. But it became a normality because the younger generation are leading it. It's not the older people that are doing the subtitles more than anybody.
1: No, I'm just saying that... I'll just take the example. I've got two kids in their mid to late 20s mm-hmm. who both were the kids that started watching subtitles immediately coming out of growing up. That was way before social media. So their generation is leading this subtitle thing.
0: Well, hang on now.
1: I'm sorry to break it to you.
0: Well, no offense, but Instagram has been around for 17 years, man. And TikTok has been around for 10.
1: Reels and the video stuff and the caption auto-generated stuff didn't start till like 5 years ago.
0: About 70% of people under the age of 34 are the people that are using captions constantly, compared to about 27% of viewers over 50. Now, it seems viewers prefer subtitles to better understand heavy accents, follow dialogue with poor audio. There's a lot of, I mean, Christopher Nolan famously has terrible mixes on his movies. The dialogue is hard to hear sometimes. So in huge action movies, sometimes subtitles help with those things when the sound mix isn't as good as you think it should be or whatever the case may be.
1: Or maybe any Nicolas Cage accent-led movie.
0: Yeah, like Spider-Noir for
1: it. Spider-Noir.
0: Did you watch any of it?
1: No, I haven't yet a chance.
0: 42% of Americans keep them on even when the sound is completely perfect just because they're used to it at this point. So just know if you use it, you're not alone, but I'm sure there are many people just like you, Big J, that have a vitriol towards them and hate everything about
1: it. I would definitely need it if, Doomsday, there's like a bunch of Gambit scenes with Channing Tatum. Can't understand a damn word he's saying.
0: You don't like his Cajun accent? God. Morning After with Nick and Big J. Coming up in a few minutes, we got Big J's Song of the Week. That's next on the X Rocks.
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4: Live from the X here. Picture this. I'm on a two-lane highway making a left turn. 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

0: Kind of Shine Down, new album out today, Safe and Sound, here on The Morning After with Nick and Big J. It is Friday. That means we need Big J's Song of the Week. First, we find out the what, then we find out the why. Big J, hit us with it.
1: Yeah, how about some new music from Greta Van Fleet's Play Your Games?
0: All right, check it out. It's on the X.

0: Big J's song of the week is new Greta Van Fleet, Play Your Games. What are you picking that song for, Big J?
1: Yeah, man, it's the first new music we've had from Greta Van Fleet in 3 years. So they released this. I'm sure there's going to be at some point here an announcement, a tour announcement, an album announcement. Those things usually go hand in hand here, Nick. And they went from a generally, you know, kind of unknown band to filling arenas, which is crazy. But Greta Van Fleet has been a pretty big deal here in the last few years. They put out some social media a couple weeks ago. People thought they were breaking up, but they were just teasing some new stuff.
0: They're just teasing you, man.
1: Yeah. We're not breaking up, sillies.
0: They got to pique that interest a little bit.
1: Yeah.
0: But they have been successful a lot of places, including here. The only time they played here was at arena, and they sold it out. And so, obviously, there is a lot of interest around Greta Van Fleet, and that's some new stuff from them. I imagine you'll hear more, yes?
1: Yeah.
0: Morning After with Nick and Big J. Some important stuff on the way on the X.
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1: 16 minutes from Napa Karcher exit to the Flying Y right now. Slowing down, starting already at Garrity.
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2: 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Big J, it's just a reality. You no longer enjoy late nights. It's not something that is in your wheelhouse. There are other things that are more important than you staying out late and going out and having a good time, right?
3: Yeah, father time is taking over.
2: At what age do you think that hit you between the eyes where you're like, I'm no longer interested in going out on a Monday or staying out until 9 o'clock on a Saturday or whatever the case may be?
3: Well, let's see. Let's keep it to the weekdays at least. That probably started 37, okay. Somewhere in there.
2: Okay. Not too shabby. The average American says it's around the age of 32 that they start prioritizing other things in their life over social activities. Respondents turned down about approximately 4 plans a month, and about another 4 additional times they totally make plans, and then around the day it comes around, they go, nah, this isn't going to happen tonight.
3: Yeah, I've done that for so many years. People stop asking me to do stuff. So there's like no invites anyways. They know.
2: They're like, it's on a Tuesday. Oh. There's no way Big J's going.
3: Oh, yeah, he's not coming.
2: The rejecting events thing starts happening where they're like, yeah, come over to my place around 9. And they go, no, that's just not going to happen. To avoid late night outings, some people create elaborate excuses. But most people don't need to do that. We just start prioritizing things and saying, listen, I'm too old or I no longer am out that late at night, whatever. Nearly half of us feel guilt about it.
3: Oh, man.
2: Do you?
3: Oh, yeah.
2: You're riddled with it? Now, of course, there's all sorts of generational differences in this kind of stuff. But 32 is about the age you start to go, I'm not that guy. I'm not that person anymore. Weekend plans still kind of, you know, depends on what's going on. 64% of people will still do that if it's a reasonable time frame. Although ideal social outings involve 4 to 10 people, and they keep it about 2 hours long, right around 6 o'clock at night, that usually makes people over the age of 35 pretty happy, Big J. Agree or disagree?
3: I guess, yeah.
2: Depends on what it is, right?
3: Right. Yeah.
2: Because you're not getting out of the house for just anything, regardless of what time it happens.
3: Mm-hmm.
2: You got stuff to do. Big J, the San Antonio Spurs and Oklahoma City Thunder are going to a 7th game to determine who gets to face off against the Knicks in the NBA Finals. The Spurs took advantage of being at home and won Game 6 pretty easily, 118-91. The 27-point margin is the largest margin of victory in an elimination game in Spurs playoff history, so congratulations. Victor Wembanyama, 28 points, 10 rebounds, 2 steals, 3 blocks. Game 7 Saturday night in Oklahoma City, and then the finals will start on Wednesday, hell or high water. The champion, Eastern champion Knicks will visit the winner of whoever wins this Western Conference battle on Saturday. So there you go. We'll see what ends up happening. And then, yeah, it's going to go a full 7. You figured that was going to happen, and it did.
3: Boom.
2: So now a Saturday is going to determine who gets to go on to the finals. Big J, Nicolas Cage has changed his name.
3: Oh?
2: To Nicolas Cage.
3: What?
2: You know that he was born Nicolas Coppola in 1964.
3: Yes.
2: He took the stage name Nick Cage early on in the 80s. But it wasn't until last year that he actually had his name changed legally. He was explaining things to Variety, saying, listen, you know, he appreciates the kind of, I guess, Hollywood royalty he's a part of. Of course, Francis Ford Coppola is his uncle. He has a lot of people in his family in the movie business, but he wanted to be the patriarch of his own family than what he calls a, quote, clown cousin of somebody else's. So that's why he did it. Now, you may know that he took the name Nicolas Cage after he's a big fan of the Marvel Comics character Luke Cage. And so that's why he did it. But for a while there, he was going as Nick Cage, remember?
3: Mm-hmm.
2: Now he wants to be referred to as the full Nicolas again. So it is Nicolas Cage.
3: Sorry, you're Nick Cage.
2: No longer Nick Cage.
3: We'll decide what your name is,
2: according to him. Morning After with Nick and Big J. There's your important stuff. Legends of Metallica. It's next on the X-Rocks.
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3: Eastbound 94 right now, 17 minutes from the Napa Karcher exit to the Flying Y, so running real good.
5: Liv from the X here. Picture this. I'm on a two-lane highway making a left turn. The car behind me gets impatient, swings into the oncoming lane to pass, and T-bones me mid-turn. Concussion, whiplash, and the guy who hit me barely had any insurance, just the state minimum. 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Kelby, my attorney, told me to keep going to my appointments until I felt better. 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That's what having the right people in your corner looks like. If you've been in an accident, call the advocates from the start. 208-471-4444. 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
1: Oh, we're a little early today, Big J. And only 7:28, we're giving you an opportunity to get in the running for the final day of Legends of Metallica. So those of you that like to wait till the last minute, you did it. You've waited until the last minute to try to get qualified. Today is the final day for you to get in the running for this drawing that's going to happen on Monday for our trip for two to Las Vegas to see Metallica at the Sphere on Halloween night. We got your hotel, we got your airline tickets taken care of, and we got tickets to the Sphere for that Halloween night show to see Metallica. Holy bleep.
2: Yeah, man.
1: Thank you to Dennis Dillon Mitsubishi and Dennis Dillon Pre-Owned Superstore for helping out with this particular run. But if you think you know your Metallica and you want to get in the drawing for Monday, you're going to have to get on the phone, 208-287-1003. But that has proven to be the easy part over the last couple weeks, Big J. Getting through is fine. It's when you get that Legend of Metallica laid out in front of you that the quest becomes difficult, Big J. Your footing starts to lose itself a little bit.
2: Yeah, you're already behind the eight ball a little bit. 50-50 chance.
1: So what's it going to be? Can we get one final qualifier on this show? We haven't had a whole lot of luck this week, but we believe in you, the collective you. So if you want to give it a shot, 208-287-1003. I always ask, Big J, but what's the degree of difficulty for today's Legend of Metallica?
2: I feel this is pretty easy, but it's hard because I got to detach my brain.
1: Also, Big J, calling it easy has been the kiss of death. Yeah. So
2: it's really
1: forewarned.
2: Difficult. So hard. You got no chance.
1: Be forewarned. But let's get ourselves a contestant and make this go. Are you ready, Big J?
2: Yes.
1: Hello, The X.
3: Good morning.
1: Good morning, sir. What's your name?
3: Jeremy.
1: All right, Jeremy, you're up. Big J is going to read you a Legend of Metallica. You have to tell us if it's true or false, okay?
3: All right.
2: Metallica recorded And Justice for All with a bass so low it's barely audible. This happened shortly after Jason Newsted joined the band. Producer decisions and internal dynamics both played a role. Fans still debated decades later.
1: Is that true or false, Jeremy?
3: 100% true.
2: Yeah, we got a Metallica fan.
1: There you go. That is absolutely correct, Jeremy. Some people think they've done Jason not very nice, and so there's a lot of debate about that. But congratulations, man. You are officially in the running for that trip that we're going to give away on Monday. Good job, Jeremy. Hang on one second. We'll make sure you're good to go there. Big J, your take on And Justice for All.
2: Yeah, that's a bummer. Jason Newsted actually just recently was talking about this, and he's like, he doesn't want them to ever fix that, the bass being so low. And he goes, part of it is because it's so bizarre that it happened that we're still talking about it 35 years later. It's a little crazy. So he doesn't want them to fix that. And lots of people have suggested it and even mocked up their own versions of it. But he's like, it is what it is.
1: What a legend of Metallica, Big J.
2: Exactly. That's, I think, the predominant, like, right there. That kind of stuff is why there's a whole Legends of Metallica contest.
1: Well, you've got two more chances to qualify on the air today. 12:30 with Jason Drew, 5:30 today with Adam. So continue to listen if you want to get in on your last chance. And, of course, we're going to give you some details later on this morning about how you can join us for a live broadcast today and get in the running even if you haven't qualified on the air. So some chances we're going to give you to be a part of this big old contest that we're giving away here on The X. We are going to come back with a big old concert announcement, and we're going to hell on the way on The X Rocks.
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0: That's the latest from Sleep Theory. Words are worthless here on The Morning After with Nick and Big J. Hey, it's Friday. Why don't we give people a nice, big, large, gigantic concert announcement? How say you?
1: Yeah, I think we should do that.
0: Here we go.
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0: Let him have it, Big J.
1: All right, well, we have got something fun happening October 21st, hitting the Revolution Concert House and Event Center, presented by 100.3, the X Rocks, the Taste of Chaos Tour. It's a two-headed monster, and the first monster there on this is Hollywood Undead.
0: Last time they came through by themselves, they sold out. So this
1: awesome.
0: Is going to be a very big show. This band is coming to town. Get ready. It's Hollywood Undead on the X.

0: band is coming back to town. Hollywood Undead, that is Undead here on The Morning After with Nick and Big J. But that's only half of the headlining bands that are going to be part of this big show. Agree or disagree?
1: Yeah. The other one, good friends of the station, Nick, for a very long time. And they might as well set up a yearly residence here in the Treasure Valley, as in this moment we'll return to the Revolution Concert House and Event Center.
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2: Sacrifices you made for me. I hate you for every time you ever bled for me. I hate you for the way you smile when you look at me. I hate you for never

0: In this moment, that is blood here on The Morning After with Nick and Big J, all part of our very large concert announcement. Big J, please, all the details.
1: Yeah, big time. 100.3 The X presents Taste of Chaos Tour, hitting the Revolution Concert House and Event Center on October 21st. It is co-headlining event Hollywood Undead. In this moment, Nick, the two headliners there with Hollywood Undead closing out the evening on this particular stop, supported by IC Stars, Vana, and Melrose Avenue. So, big show, man.
0: You got five bands. I mean, listen, it's always great when we can have two huge bands that have been part of X-Fest in its past come together and play a show together. This is another example of that. Of course, In This Moment, part of X-Fest 08, Big J way back in the day. And then Hollywood Undead, just part of X-Fest a couple years ago. So always great to have these two guys get back together again. And yeah, In This Moment makes a yearly trek in October. Nobody's complaining about it, though. You understand?
1: Yeah, no, actually, I think that's cool.
0: I do as well.
1: So pretty happy about that. Tickets are going to go on sale 10 a.m.
0: Wednesday
1: at 10 a.m.
0: Yes. So make sure you grab those when they have an opportunity to do so, and keep it locked on the X for your chance to actually win your way in. But it's a pretty big show. We're happy to bring it to town. Shall we go to hell, Big J?
1: Let's go to hell.
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0: Headed to Pennsylvania, Big J, for today's We're Going to Hell story.
1: Ah, home of chocolate.
0: And it all revolves around a 48-year-old man named Eric Pervasha. And Eric Pervasha got some bad news, Big J.
1: Oh, no.
0: His wife told him that their marriage was over.
1: Oh, that sucks.
0: Yeah, listen. It's never a great conversation to have.
1: Especially when you need to be told. You can't see it. The writing's on the wall.
0: At some point, somebody has to say it. And that conversation was had, and it wasn't good. And Eric did not handle the news well, Big J. See, they were having some work done around the house at the time of this particular conversation. So right after his wife sat him down and said, "Hey, listen, I think we need to go our separate ways. I'm going to take the kids, both of them, and we're going to get a divorce." Eric then got out of the house, walked directly to an excavator that was in the front yard, Big J, and then started tearing down their home.
1: So didn't take the news well.
0: Not great. Not great. Now, the wife and the two daughters were still inside the structure at the time. So that's not great. Now, it did not help that Eric appeared to be fairly hammered when this happened. But basically,
1: might be part of the problem.
0: Maybe that's why the divorce is happening. After the argument, he then was like, "Listen, if we're going to get divorced, nobody's getting the house." And he started to destroy the thing. Apparently, the couple was having some yard work done, and so there was a Kubota excavator in the front yard. And so he jumped in and started damaging part of the home, causing major structural damage. 911 call captured the yelling and the sound of the machine as the incident unfolded. Police say Eric later fled after he heard sirens, but they were able to catch up with him pretty quick. Drunk people don't run very fast, Big J.
1: Mm-hmm.
0: And so now he is facing multiple charges, including causing a catastrophe, Big J, as well as reckless endangerment. He is due in court on June the 9th, and we'll see how it all shakes out for him. But my guess is probably not well. Now, I've seen the pictures of this. I'm not saying this isn't an awful, terrible thing that he's done. It's a very big house, Big J. He got a couple of chunks out of it and definitely caused some damage, but more of the house was standing than not. Does that make sense?
1: Yeah. I mean, it's probably a smaller excavator.
0: It was. But, I mean, listen, anytime you could take out a load-bearing wall and that could be it. You know what I mean? You got to be very, very careful with those kinds of things, especially with your daughters inside the house and your wife. What are you doing,
1: that,
0: man?
1: That part is cool.
0: I suppose if you
1: wanted. I guess the whole thing isn't cool. Really?
0: Yeah, you're right. Yeah, that's a good take. I don't think that's very cool what he did.
1: Trivium would call him a catastrophist. Just so you know.
0: Well played. And he's got charges to back up that particular name call. So do not do that. Very bad. It is not a good idea to try to tear down your house with an excavator when you find out you're getting a divorce. Because now you're going to jail on top of it all, right?
1: Yeah. What good does that do you?
0: Not a lot. Not a lot. Morning After with Nick and Big J. There's your We're Going to Hell story. It is the X Rocks.
2: Here. here's traffic inside the TDS Fiber Traffic Center on 100.3 The X.
1: Eastbound 94 clipping along here this morning, 17 minutes from the Napa Karcher exit to the Flying Y.
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1: Yeah, final couple days, in fact. And you know what that means? 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There are a couple reasons for that. They need to get their inventory situated, but they also have some amazing offers to get you before Sunday happens. So that means you can put down $1,000. Team's going to turn it into $2,000. So they're doubling your down payment up to $2,500.
0: Yeah. So if you throw down $2,500, they'll give you $5,000, which obviously greatly impacts your down payment and greatly impacts your monthly payments for the vehicle that you could get. But there are two more things that they're doing for this great weekend. They're also going to make sure they have replayed the famous $5 down purchase program through this weekend. 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And nobody can beat that, Big J, that's for sure.
1: 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Nick, I'm sure you know all about that.
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1: On the morning after with Nick and Big J.
3: Big J, they spent 13 years studying about 30,000 kids from the age 6 to 19, and then followed them around 13 years after that study ended.
4: Man, that's a big study.
3: It's a long one.
4: Yeah.
3: And wouldn't be surprised to find out that it turns out that not in every single case, but in a majority of cases, if you were a scumbag kid, you turned out to be a scumbag adult.
4: That doesn't surprise me.
3: Yeah. About 73% of people that showed some, you know, consistently diabolical behavior when they were younger turned into kind of jerky adults as well. It kind of starts with lying. Like, if you start out as a dishonest kid and you're lying about little tiny, teeny, tiny things, doesn't bode well for you later in life. 22% increased lying over that particular period of time. And then 5% actually got less added over the course of their lives. So it is certainly interesting to find out that some of these lessons that you learn as a kid, or these things that you learn maybe get your way, or that are easy to take advantage of, you end up rocking and rolling that later on in life. If you are committed crimes as a child, you were 72% more likely to have a criminal conviction record in your adult life. And if you were aggressive at an early age, Big J, turns out, guess what? You probably got an assault charge or two on your rap sheet by the time you hit 30 in your life. So there is that. Now, most children, believe it or not, lie infrequently. Not a lot of kids in this study were just liars.
4: They learned it from their parents.
3: And naturally, that decreases over time. But persistent patterns alongside aggression may warrant, like, maybe you got to keep an eye on somebody. You know what I mean?
4: Yeah.
3: Go ahead. Little Big J's out there breaking windows, shooting BBs at people. We got to keep an eye on that kid.
4: They scared me straight.
3: And it worked, see? Look at you now. Not a single thing on your rap sheet. Isn't that nice?
4: That's nice.
3: Feels pretty good.
4: You can recover from that, kids.
3: Yeah.
4: It's
3: yeah,
4: not your true nature.
3: Only 73%. So, Big J, congratulations on being one of the 27%. Has to feel pretty good, right?
4: Yeah.
3: And who do you credit for that change?
4: The cops.
3: Okay. I thought you were going to say yourself, but that's even better.
4: No, they scared me. I don't want them to go to jail.
3: Big J, if you are an NFL fan, you know the NFL keeps bleeping with their regular season games. They're kicking them off on Wednesdays, then Thursdays, then there's a Saturday game, then there's a Monday game, and then there's a Tuesday game, and then there's Sunday games, and then there's Monday Night Football. And so it used to be about NFL was Sunday, and there is a singular Monday night game, but that's not the way it works anymore. And Jason Kelce thinks that's a huge mistake. He was yapping on his New Heights podcast and saying that it was an institution for decades upon decades that the NFL played games on Sunday, and Sunday belonged to the NFL. And every day that the NFL keeps messing with the schedule, they're getting away from that a little bit. Sunday used to be the NFL. Everybody would set their week apart and get ready for it and tune into games that were happening on Sunday. And now you're watching them kind of take place all across the week. And Jason Kelce worries that getting away from that will end up hurting things because the Monday night games or the Wednesday night games just won't do as well. And then people wonder about the strength of the league. But the reality of it is they're diluting the product, end quote. Agree or disagree?
4: Yeah, I think for the most part, we've all felt that. But nothing has stopped it so far.
3: No, it's a machine.
4: Until there's some sort of negative feedback financially, it's not going to stop.
3: Well, here's what it needs to happen. There needs to, a streaming service needs to stop paying a premium price for Wednesday night games. If Netflix didn't come to the NFL and say, we'll give you $400 million to let us air your Wednesday games, they probably wouldn't even have come up with the idea.
4: Yeah.
3: But everybody wants a piece of the pie, and as they have particular, there is a contract for Monday Night Football. There is no contract for Wednesday Night Football because it doesn't exist until now, and now you have that. And so the second that we stop putting eyeballs on this stuff, we talked about this before. I've done a pretty good job of not watching a game on Thursday Night Football if I think it sucks. I've got other things to do. But I know that I'm in the minority of that particular situation. Some people watch football just because it's on. And so that's something that the way that it works, and the NFL knows that too. And so that's just the way it's going to be from here until eternity, We are going to have football 7 days a week. Of that, I am fairly confident within the next decade. It's just the way that the the system is moving and we're not doing anything to stop it because we bitch and complain about it, but we still watch it because we want to watch our favorite team. And that's just the way that it goes. And so I don't think it's going to change anytime soon because there'll be another streaming platform that'll pop up and Tubi will throw down, $250 million to air Tuesday Night Football. Tuesday's on Tubi, and that's going to be the way it goes, you know?
4: I don't know about that.
3: Well, we'll see.
4: I doubt it.
3: Big J, did you think Wednesday Night Football is going to be a thing?
4: It's not. It's not a thing. There's two games that are happening on Wednesday. There were a couple games before that
3: not
4: were on
3: Wednesdays. Never
4: when
3: on
4: they started
3: Wednesdays.
4: The Netflix Christmas thing, but there's not going to be an NFL game every weeknight.
3: All right.
4: It's just not going to happen.
3: We'll see. Big J, I owe Tom Hardy an apology. It turns out he apparently was not fired from Paramount Plus Mobland, despite the fact that rumors were coming out and stories were being written. That was the case. But a production source told Variety that Tom was not fired. The door is still open for him to return to season 3, and things are being worked out creatively. This is even yesterday after the story that we talked about, where there was another story where it said that Tom Hardy wouldn't leave his trailer for hours upon end. And like he was a huge pain in the ass. So there's conflicting things coming out of the Mobland set that makes it feel like it's probably not the best work environment. You know what I mean?
4: Yeah, clearly.
3: People can't keep their story straight, and it's a little bit weird, but they are not denying the fact that there are creative differences between Tom Hardy and David Glasser, who is the showrunner for Mobland. And so we'll see what ends up happening. Guy Ritchie hasn't weighed in yet. He created and produces the show. We haven't heard from the other stars, Pierce Brosnan or Helen Mirren. So we'll see what ends up happening, but maybe, just maybe, Tom Hardy comes back for season 3. You'll have to wait and see. Morning After with Nick and Big J. There's your important stuff. Hey, guess what?
4: What?
3: Pop Culture Smackdown.
4: Uh-oh.
3: It's coming up next on the X-Rocks.
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2: This traffic report brought to you by Birds of Prey Motorsports in Caldwell.
4: Eastbound 94 clipping along here this morning.
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0: Culture Smackdown. On the morning after with Nick and Big J.
1: Yeah, Nick, we've got some passes to the Fox Hunt out at Firebird Raceway. It's going down here next week out there at Firebird Raceway, the 12th through the 13th. We'll get you lined up with tickets for Saturday night's main event. You just need to beat me in Pop Culture Smackdown.
2: Well, that's 2 weeks to be fair.
1: But two weeks.
2: If you'd like to go check it out free of charge, you want to get on the phone, 208-287-1003. And then you're going to have to defeat Big J in a game of Popular Culture Smackdown in order to claim these tickets. But we'll see how it goes. Big J, how are you feeling today?
1: Yeah, all right.
2: All right. Let's see if you can go on a run. Hello, the X.
3: How's it going?
2: Good, brother. What's your name?
3: Brad.
2: Brad, you're up first. Brad, who plays the last man on Earth in the movie I Am Legend?
3: Will Smith.
2: That is absolutely correct.
4: Right.
2: Well done. You're officially taking on Big J. Hey, Big J, what was the name of the very first spinoff from the TV show Law & Order? There's been a lot. Which one was the first official spinoff from that show?
1: Special Victims?
2: Special Victims Unit is
4: right.
2: Correct. SVU is the first spinoff. Back to you there, Brad. Who played the Dark Knight in the movie Batman Forever? That's the one with the Riddler and Two-Face.
3: I don't know.
2: You got this. Come on, take a guess. There's only been like 60.
3: Right, I have his face, but I can't think of his name.
2: Is he the only? I think he's the only Batman no longer on this mortal coil. Does that help?
3: George Clooney.
1: George Clooney's alive.
2: It's not.
1: He's not dead.
2: It's not us this time.
1: It's not us.
2: That if anything happens to George Clooney, we do not take responsibility.
1: I mean, Adam West is also gone.
2: I'm thinking in movie form, yeah, though. I guess there was a Batman the movie back in the day, but whatever.
1: Dun, dun.
2: You know, it's one of those deals where it was... I mean, does that count as a Batman movie to you, the Adam West one?
1: Yeah.
2: It does?
1: Sure.
2: Because of the shark repellent? It's pretty cool.
1: Because we're wearing the suit.
2: Yeah. Morning After with Nick and Big J. Let's get ourselves another contestant. Hello, the X.
5: Hey, how we doing, guys?
2: Hey, who played the Dark Knight of the movie Batman Forever?
5: That'd be Val Kilmer.
2: That is correct.
4: Right.
2: Val Kilmer. Big J, before HBO was HBO, what was the channel originally called?
1: Home Box Office?
2: No. Wrong. It had a completely different name.
1: Really?
2: Yes. It was a color. Does that help you?
1: It was a color?
2: Yes.
1: I have no idea. Not a clue.
2: It was called the Green Channel.
4: Right.
1: Did not know that.
2: Green Channel before it was HBO.
1: About time I learned something here.
2: Congratulations, man. You got tickets to the Fox Hunt at Firebird Raceway. Hold on tight. We'll get some information from you. Make sure you're all good to go. And we will talk Comedy Lounge next on the X-Rocks.
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0: as Weezer, Say It Ain't So, here on The Morning After with Nick and Big J. It is Friday. It is time for us to check in with the Comedy Lounge. It's always great when Coral can join us. Hi, Coral.
1: Yeah.
0: Thank you for coming in. Thank you for talking about all the cool things. I know we're going to talk about what's happening tomorrow night, but we have one more night of a pretty cool thing happening at the Comedy Lounge, right?
2: Yes. It is closing night for Luminary Theater's Funny. It's a play about Jane the Fool. It's the first female jester in the courts back in 1590. It's a great play. It's based in a cabaret, so our spot is perfect for it. There's cocktailing throughout, food at intermission, and the play is amazing. Like, one of my cocktailers, she worked it, and she's like, I will work any shift that anybody doesn't want to work. I want to see this play again.
1: That's awesome.
2: It's really good. And I was like, oh, now I have to go see it. So yeah. I saw it, and it is hilarious. It has you laughing. It has you crying. Like, there's so many different undertones to it. And the things that they have added into it to modernize it as well and just kind of, like, tie it into this 21st century of ours is great. Like, they did such a good job. I'm super happy with it. I've enjoyed it. I'm going to go see it again. You should, too. It's closing night, so it's your last chance. Doors open at 7. Show starts at 7:30. It's about a two-hour run, so makes for a good night.
0: Yeah, great night out. And if you go to loungeboise.com, it's like the first thing that pops up there on the screen. So you can grab tickets for the closing night show for that, which has been going on for a while, which is a very handy way to grab your tickets. And then tomorrow night, it's just a straight up party, right?
2: It is a straight up party. It's the 80s kids party. We've got Shannon Curtis and Jamie Hill coming in. If you were listening yesterday, you heard them a little bit. Great people, great music. I'm really looking forward to it. We've got a bunch of friends coming for this. So it's going to be a rager. And they, I've been told that there are some, like, merch perks if you come in 80s attire. So grab your 80s gear. Let's see those colors, man.
0: Yeah,
1: I need a pastel suit, you know?
0: Yeah, Miami Vice it up, dude.
1: Yeah, I think I would rock that.
0: For real. But also, like, you know, we talked to Shannon and Jamie yesterday about, like, how many different elements go into the show. Like, it's not just a concert. There's so many other different things. Does that make things difficult for the lounge? You have to put up all the production stuff, or it's just second nature at this point?
2: It's kind of second nature at this point. We've kind of built our space to be really modular. It's really plug and play. So, I mean, most of the aspects are there. You just have to plug into them. So, you know, we've got the projectors going already. We've got the light systems. Kihei is an amazing sound engineer. We love him. Kihei, if you're listening, I love you. I don't know what we would do without you, because he has saved our butts. I don't know how many times I have called him at 2 o'clock in the morning and been like, how? And he's just like, I'm right there.
0: Yeah, that's nice. That is nice. And you guys, I mean, making the transition from a place where a play is going on one day to a full blown production and concert is happening the next. Just another thing that you do on a regular basis too.
2: Oh, very regularly. I do not have a gym membership. This is my only workout. It's just throwing furniture around the room all the time.
0: You do a great job of doing it. So there are tickets available for that at loungeboise.com. And then as we look ahead, we transition back into the comedy fund, right?
2: We do. Yeah. For the summer, we've got a big, long comedy run. That doesn't mean we're not going to have other things. We'd always have music during the summer and so many other things. But Jen has been on a roll. She's got some amazing names coming through the lounge. I'm really excited for July in particular because it's my birthday month. So I'm going to be watching a lot of those shows and just letting somebody else manage the room for
0: me. There you go.
2: Because some of my favorite people are coming through. We've got Augie Smith. He does some of my favorite, like, long form comedy. And also David Studebaker of the Studebaker family. Super awesome dude. Saw him at a backyard comedy show a couple years ago and just had the best time. My face hurt by the end of it. So I'm so excited to bring him into the club. And if you, like, we have so many shows. If you're a comedy person, get our Summer of Laughs pass. We only have a handful of those left. It's $200, which is way too cheap for how many shows you get to see and the big names that you get to see that are coming through. That activated this last weekend, so it is active. So you can enjoy any shows that you see between now and Labor Day, which is like 20 some odd shows now. Which,
1: hell of a scene.
0: It's less than 10 bucks a show.
2: It's less than $10 a show, which is just ridiculous. So like, you will not get to see any of these names for that cheap ever. So
0: It's a great bargain. Yeah, you can grab that at loungeboise.com as well. So I know you have a busy weekend ahead of you. We always thank you for coming in and sharing your Friday morning with us. And I'm sure it's going to be an awesome one. And I guess we'll see you next week, right?
2: We'll see you next week.
0: Awesome.
1: Yay. Well,
0: Lounge,
1: I will.
0: Yeah, that's right. I'll be out next week. But loungeboise.com if you want to grab your tickets for all that stuff. Coral, thank you for coming in. We appreciate
2: it. Thanks for having me.
0: Morning After with Nick and Big J. Some headlines on the way.
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1: Need to get to Ada County from Cannon County? Hop on eastbound I-84 right now, running real fast. 14 minutes from the Napa Marketplace exit to the Flying Y. Chinon 2026, Caldwell to Eagle, a little slower, 30 minutes there. Highway 44, State Street, looking good as well. 24 minutes from Middleton all the way to Eagle. And southbound Eagle Road right now, 15 minutes to get you to the interstate. 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

0: bitchy, tired, hungover, and angry about getting up early. So, yeah, they're kind of like you right now.
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0: Real things that really happened. Really? It's Headlines on the Morning After with Nick and Big J.
1: 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Big J, Kangaroo Court, not possible, or Florida is contagious?
2: Florida is contagious.
1: Big J, a Chicago man that has never been arrested or got in trouble in his life was vacationing in the Florida Keys, and now he has to extend his stay because he's going to have to spend some extra time in jail. Police say that 38-year-old John Mack is facing multiple charges after he walked out of a bar completely drunk, and then he decided to steal a police car and drive it to another bar. Officers caught up to him outside the second bar, and then he resisted arrest. He also refused a breathalyzer test, didn't even have a valid driver's license, so now he's charged with DUI theft, including stealing law enforcement equipment and reckless driving. That's a bunch of charges for your first time to be in trouble, Big J. What is going on in Florida? What are they serving down there?
2: I don't know, but they don't like it when you steal their car.
1: No, they don't. They don't. Do not recommend. Which is why maybe the story says they say he resisted arrest. I don't think it worked out well for him.
2: No, it wouldn't matter if he was or not. Of course he resisted arrest. He stole my car.
1: I don't think it worked out well for him once they caught
2: him. Sorry about his broken elbow.
1: Kangaroo Court or not possible?
2: Not possible.
1: Another Florida person is in the news this time. An influencer's traffic stop has gone viral. Maybe you've seen it after a Palm Beach County deputy cited her for holding a cell phone in her right hand while driving, which is illegal in Palm Beach County. Now, here's the problem, Big J. Katie does not have a right hand at all. She is an amputee. She is known on Instagram as slightly off balance. She has a pretty big influencer in the amputee community. And then she got the body cam footage from the February stop that showed her raising her right arm to the deputy that says, "Hey, listen, I don't even have a right hand. How can I use the phone in that hand?"
2: And he doubles down.
1: I know. It's a really, really bad look.
2: Which is what, like, okay, you screwed up.
1: Right.
2: Just admit it.
1: My bad. I guess I didn't see what I thought I saw. Have a good day is how that should have ended.
2: But sorry about your arm.
1: Instead, she received a $116 distracted driving citation. Obviously, she is fighting that in court. Once they got the body cam footage, the citation was dismissed. So there's that. So basically, everybody saw what was going on there, and it was just a bad call. So yeah, it sucks that it had to go this far, though, right? I mean, you don't write that ticket.
2: Yeah, no. I mean, needs an explanation.
1: Yeah, I don't think
2: he needed to explain himself. Like, maybe that's the first hint, like, this dude might not be good at his job.
1: Yeah, either. How many other times did it happen that it didn't actually happen? Who knows? Big J, we'll wrap it up with Kangaroo Court. Federal Judge Eleanor Ross is 58 years old, but she admitted to having a 2-year extramarital affair with Atlanta Police Deputy Chief Kelly Collier in her courthouse chambers.
2: I thought this was only supposed to be on TV, this kind of stuff.
1: No, it happens in real life, too.
2: What the hell, man?
1: People can't keep their paws off each other, dude. Law clerks reported hearing moaning and kissing sounds during frequent lunchtime encounters that created an uncomfortable work environment. Now, of course, the judge originally said, "That's outrageous and baseless. How dare you? I have never engaged in sexual intercourse in my office." However, she reversed course after investigators examined some security footage, sign-in logs, and then, Big J, they tested a stained couch. And you know what came back? Not great.
2: Yeah. Like, what? Is there a crime being committed here?
1: Well, it's just, you know, you're supposed to be above all that. Both people are married. That's not a cool thing to do.
2: Sure.
1: These are elected officials. Not great. The judge called...
2: I mean, forensics into this thing, though.
1: The judge called her initial denial absolute dishonesty and cited fears about her already troubled marriage. Well, I mean, listen, don't cheat on your husband and it wouldn't be that trouble that we get.
2: Listen, don't get in the middle of their dynasty situation going on.
1: A special committee issued a private reprimand rather than public censure, so she remains on the bench handling federal cases in Atlanta for the time being. And so there's that side of things, Big J. But everybody gets dirty sometimes. You understand?
2: It happens.
1: Thank you. Morning After with Nick and Big J. There's your headlines. We got your bad impressions. They're next on the X.
0: The news never stops, and neither do we. When stories break late, we're on them. Chasing leads, asking questions, getting answers.
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0: 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Tracking crime, watching your money, holding the powerful accountable. So when the alarm goes off, you're already ahead. Watch CBS 2 News at 10.
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1: 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Hey, Kristen! You got the ring light and the tripod this time. 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
1: On the morning after with Nick and Big J.
2: Well, how about this? We got some tickets for you. We'd be happy to hook you up with some Super Heaven tickets. That show happening Saturday, June 6th. So next week at the Knitting Factory, you lining it up Saturday night for free, baby. Music is awesome. So we'll get you there. Get you to figure out the clues to the very famous person in Bad Impressions today.
3: Phone number is 208-287-1003. If you've never played Bad Impressions before, it works like this. Big J has prepared three clues. They all revolve around this very famous person. If you can figure out who that famous person is in three clues or less, congratulations. You're the one going to this show at the Knitting Factory. That's pretty cool. To the phones we go. Hello, the X.
4: Hi.
3: Hi, who's this?
4: Steve.
3: All right, Steve, you're up first, man. Good luck.
2: My spiky hair, blonde hair is never going anywhere. It's my thing. Oh, and the flashy shirts.
4: Guy Fieri.
2: There you go.
3: Hey, nailed it, brother. Good job. Hang on 1 second. We'll hook you up with those Super Heaven tickets at the Knitting Factory for the 6th.
2: Either way there, huh?
3: Which one, or what were clues 2 and 3?
2: Mayor Flavortown has a whole new ring to it on Food Network, and I'd slather that on my flip-flop and eat it.
3: Gross. Why is Guy Fieri in the news?
2: He's going to debut a new Food Network digital series called Guy's Feast Club on June 11th. The talk show will stream exclusively on Food Network's YouTube channel, so it's free. That's nice. Fieri connects with guests through food, sharing lively conversations sparked by standout dishes. The first season features Bobby Lee, Andrew Sartino, and Bert Kreischer, along with Tony Hawk.
3: All right. So would you be interested in the Guy Fieri talk show? Big
2: yeah, man.
3: All right. Then check it out on their YouTube channel.
2: Damn right, I will.
3: When does it say when it debuts?
2: June 11th.
3: Okay.
2: Yeah.
3: So you got it locked in. Click link and subscribe for it, please.
2: Yep.
3: So that you're ready to go. It is available at your leisure. He's been on all those podcasts before, right? That's like, it's kind of like collaborative.
2: Yeah.
3: He been on Best Friends? Has he been on, or Bad Friends? Has he been on Kreischer's thing?
2: Yes. Yes.
3: Okay.
2: Yeah.
3: So that makes sense.
2: For sure.
3: Morning After with Nick and Big J. There's your Bad Impressions. We shall wrap up the show. That's next on the X Rocks.
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0: Ice Night Kills, McKenna Grace, Twisting the Knife here on The Morning After with Nick and Big J. Remember Scream 7, Big J?
1: I did not get to watch it.
0: That movie, that song's from it.
1: It's going to
0: wrap up The Morning After with Nick and Big J for this particular week and this particular day. Thanks for hanging out with us. Got a chance to announce a really huge show. We're very excited for it to come to town. It's happening October 21st, Hollywood Undead, in this moment, and a whole lot more. Tickets are going to go on sale on Wednesday. It's all presented by The X. We're very excited about it. You can check out the socials for all the details if you missed the announcement this morning. We also got new music from Greta Van Fleet, courtesy of Big J, and a nice visit from Coral, our friend from the Comedy Lounge. Make sure you check out loungeboise.com for all the cool stuff happening there. But it leaves you with the floor, Big J.
1: Yeah, Nick, it's Friday, so a bunch of albums released, one of them being Shinedown's new album, 8. There's 18 tracks on it. So good, man. So many good songs. Get in there and check it out.
0: Yeah, always nice when Shinedown can put out a new album, and this one was just really looking forward to it. It's been a while, and cannot wait for them to come to town either, Big J, in August.
1: August 10th, baby.
0: Going to be a whole lot of fun. Morning After with Nick and Big J, that is it for us. Big J will see you Monday. Jason Drew's up next. Have a good one, and CX rocks.
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There's Radiohead, 100.3 The X. Good morning, I'm Jason Drew, wrapping up the month of May. It's crazy to think this year is just about half over. We'll get to music from 3 Days Grace, as well as Chevelle, new music from The Architects, and 12:30, my final opportunity to get you qualified for that Metallica trip.

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It's 100.3 The X in this long stretch of X Rock. We'll get to music from Soundgarden, Chevelle, new music from The Architects. 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

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They'll match you up with the car and loan that's perfect for you. Matching you up with the right rock, that's our job at the X.

0: Broken Mirror. 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It's 100.3 The Axe of Broken Mirror. I'm Jason Drew. Final day to get qualified for that Metallica trip. Round trip airfare, hotel, and tickets down to Las Vegas. Come Halloween to check out Metallica at the Sphere. 12:30, your next opportunity. And then a little later this afternoon, Adam with the final opportunity with the final five. The final five qualifiers being drawn. Dennis Dillon. Dennis Dillon Pre-Owned Superstore, 9176 West Fairview. Starting at 5 up until 7 o'clock this afternoon. So here at 12:30, I got something that may or may not pertain to Metallica. It's either true or false. If you can correctly identify which it is, well, you'll make the cut. Just in time to make the drawing. I believe we'll do that come Monday. And then starting Monday, free gas.
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They've been working on new material with Butch Vig, and they just announced a tour not too long ago, which I believe that'll make a stop in Salt Lake City come September. 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

Here in about an hour, my final opportunity to get you qualified for that Metallica trip. Las Vegas, Halloween at the Sphere. It's 100.3 The X. These guys in town come August 11th with the Dirty Heads. Here's 311.

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1: 29.3, the X Kerosene. Three sisters in that band.
0: I'm Jason Drew. Starting Monday, we'll start handing out free gas every weekday, a $150 gas card. And in order for you to be in the running for that, text back the keywords. You'll get four times a day, 9 a.m., 11 a.m., 1 p.m., and 3 p.m. And we'll put you in that daily drawing. Thanks to Offer Now Idaho, Idaho Tractor, and Larry H. Miller Subaru. Free gas coming Monday, your first opportunity, 9 a.m. Come Monday morning with Nick and Jay. Here shortly, X-Rock 101 being brought to you by the Idaho Pizza Company. As this guy turned 73 today, a huge fan of this guy. I would make a sizable wager that you have probably heard some of his material. He's done a ton of work in TV and film, as well as on his own. And, such a fan, I gave up an opportunity to go to a World Series game a few years back in order to go see his show at the Hollywood Bowl.
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4: 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Huge fan of this guy. You know him from The Simpsons, Pee-wee's Big Adventure, Beetlejuice, Batman, Edward Scissorhand, Goodwill Hunting, Milk, 50 Shades of Grey, and A Nightmare Before Christmas. As he wrote the music for all of those. He has 4 Oscar nominations, 3 Emmy Awards, a Grammy, and a Disney Legend Award. Growing up, he was into science with almost no interest in music. In fact, he was rejected from his elementary school orchestra for having no talent in music. Got a start in the art troupe, the Mystic Knights of Oingo Boingo. Danny Elfman, lead singer, he turned 73 today.

There's Oingo Boingo for X-Rock 101. Goodbye, goodbye. As lead singer Danny Elfman, he turned 73 today. X-Rock 101 being brought to you by the Idaho Pizza Company. Big fan. Caught him a couple of years ago down at the Hollywood Bowl as they were doing a Nightmare Before Christmas in concert. I did have an opportunity to go to a World Series game that night, and I turned it down. And I still think that was the right choice. But I'll probably never have an opportunity to go to a World Series game again. We did just book another trip to go see him down in Vegas come November. Here shortly, speaking of, we're going to try to get you down to Vegas. Check out Metallica at the Sphere. It's the final day to get qualified. That next opportunity coming up at 12:30.

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2: It's Doug.
1: Doug.
2: D-O-U-G. Yeah.
1: Got you, Doug. You are caller X, buddy.
2: Awesome.
1: So, Doug, before Metallica starts recording a new album, the band rehearses in a room with intentionally poor acoustics. The goal is to make everything harder to hear. When they return to the studio to record, everything is easier to play and it sounds much better. Is that true or false?
2: That is 100% true.
1: That is 100% false. Good try, though, really. Doug.
2: All right, thanks. Bye-bye.
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0: 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On the X. New rock. Discovery. 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

0: There's Ice Nine Kills. It's 99.3 The X of Twisting the Knife. I'm Jason Drew. Have you ever thought about being a stuntman? Stuntman qualifications. According to the Stuntman's Association of Motion Pictures, a professional stuntman must be comfortable falling at least 50 feet from a window, holding their breath for more than 30 seconds while thrashing underwater, driving a slalom course at 40 miles per hour in reverse, and enduring at least 50 punches in a 3-minute simulated brawl.
1: This band is celebrating the release of their 8th studio album, and on June 7th, catch the Charmer Tour at

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It's 100.3, the X, Rob Zombie, and this long stretch of X Rock. Their new album's called Dear God, due out June 26th. They did just release some headlining dates. Here's the latest from the Pretty Reckless.

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It's 100.3 The X with the Red Hot Chili Peppers and this long stretch of X Rock. Linkin Park on the way. We'll get to Alice in Chains and new music from the Black Label Society on the way.

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0: down at the Sphere in Las Vegas come Halloween. Adam with that final opportunity at Dennis Dillon. Here, starting at 5 o'clock this afternoon up until 7, he'll grab the final five, qualifiers for this trip. Again, Metallica come Halloween at the Sphere in Las Vegas. 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

It's 100.3, The X with Rage Against the Machine. Tom Morello of Rage putting together that music festival, Power to the People, scheduled for October. Foo Fighters playing that thing. Cypress Hill, Surge from System of a Down, as well as the Dropkick Murphys. These guys, their new album came out today called 8, here's Shinedown.

0: 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Then get to the X's next big thing. 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

Here's Weezer. 29.3 The X in this long stretch of X Rock. 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

0: There's Five Finger Death Punch. It's 100.3 The X. I have the Storm. I'm Jason Drew, about out of here. Have a good weekend. Don't forget Adam here starting at 5 o'clock, grabbing the final five, the final five qualifiers for this Metallica trip. Last day, last opportunity to get qualified to check out Metallica at the Sphere in Las Vegas come Halloween. He'll grab those five finalists at Dennis Dillon, the Dennis Dillon Pre-Owned Superstore, 9176 West Fairview here starting at 5.
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Blink 182's All the Small Things here on 100.3 The X Rocks. My name is Adam. A happy fun day Friday to each and every one of you. We got a lot to do today, man. 4 o'clock, your daily fastest to cheat. Do have some tickets up for grabs there, but it is also your final opportunity for Legends of Metallica at 5:30. On top of that, I'll be headed out and about in the Treasure Valley at 5 o'clock, so we'll get even more bonus chances at Metallica. We figure it's the final day, we might as well go crazy, so make sure you're paying attention at 5 o'clock and 5:30, respectfully, as we get that going. Your Party Hardy anthem for the weekend at 6 and your cage match at 7. It's just a good old-fashioned Friday, baby. Some Nirvana, Heart-Shaped Box here on the X.

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1: Westbound I-84 right now, Gowan Road to the Flying Y, 6 minutes, so running really smooth there at the moment.
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That is Beck's Loser. It's here on 100.3 The X Rocks. On the way, who thought trying to make fatherhood memories was going to be so goddamn expensive? I don't know. We'll see what happens. Might be worth it. Here on The

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0: I've got some tickets to go see Iration. 208-287-1003 is the phone number if you'd like to go see them at Outlaw Field. You just got to give me the answer to the following question before anybody else, and I will hand the tickets right to you. Away we go. It appears we're getting a brand new Call of Duty later this year, October 23rd. Modern Warfare 4, as they say. Where is that one taking place? 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

Guns N' Roses, Sweet Child of Mine. It's here on 100.3 The X Rocks. And the Daily Fast is to cheat. I had some Iration tickets up for grabs. I asked you, the new Call of Duty was just announced. We got a trailer for it and everything. Modern Warfare 4 comes out October 23rd. But where is this one taking place predominantly? I don't think we've been here before in the Call of Duty world. It's Korea. Mostly South Korea. I'm assuming that the bad guys are going to be North Korean, and it's just going to be a Korean War, but like a modern Korean War, not at all like the original Korean War. So I'm pulling for you guys, man. I knew the last Call of Duty was not what you wanted. Hopefully this one is a step in the right direction. Bodies hit the

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1: That is Architect's Broken Mirror. It's here on 100.3 The X Rocks. My name is Adam. Just giving you a little bit of a heads up here starting on Monday. The X would like to hook you up with some petrol. Talking about the X gives you gas promotion. We are running at 9, 11, 1, and 3. You have an opportunity to win a $150 gas card every weekday. If you're paying attention during those times, we'll give you the keyword. You text it all in, and congratulations, you have a chance at $150 worth of gas, which I've been downplaying a bit. It's quite a bit, man. If you drive a car like mine, that's like three Phillips, man. That's pretty cool. If you drive one of those big old trucks like I was talking about, it's like one and a half Phillips. It's still, listen, it's $150. When was the last time someone just handed you $150 for texting them? Exactly. We'll find out starting next week on Monday, 9, 11, 1, and 3.
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11: Luke, what's up, buddy? How's baseball going? I've got the game streaming in the den. Maybe you can pick up some pointers before we take on Kennedy next week. Ashley A, Ashley D, Ashley P, is this for a group project again? Because last time it looked a lot like high-speed reality TV.

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And that is Green Day's Longview here on 100.3 The X Rocks. My name is Adam, taking the show on the road, hanging out with Dennis, Dylan, and their pre-owned Superstore Man, 9176 West Fairview. This is your final opportunity to get qualified for Legends of Metallica, to see Metallica at the Sphere on Halloween of all days. All in the company's dime, man, so swing on by. I'm pulling a name every 30 minutes, so you got plenty of time to get out here, as I will be doing this until 7 o'clock. And on top of that, if you're looking for a vehicular mode of transportation, they got you covered, man, whether it's the 3-month, 3,000-mile warranty, or if you're looking to trade in your vehicle, they've got you covered, man. All makes, models, you need a sedan, they got you. SUV for sure, and trucks, of course. I know it's getting to be the summertime. Maybe you're looking to upgrade. Maybe you want the top down. Maybe you want something to get you up into those mountains. They got you covered there as well. So swing on in, let's say hello, and let's get you taken care of. I do have an opportunity for X-Fest tickets on top of the Legends of Metallica stuff, and a plethora, which I know is a big word. This means a metric bleep ton of the Meridian Speedway tickets on top of everything else. It's a beautiful day. It's a gorgeous Friday. Let's get this weekend started right. You come on down, you say hello again. The Dennis Dylan Superstore, 9176 West Fairview. Let's get you taken care of, man. It's Adam here from 100.3 The X Rocks, as well as Dennis Dylan.

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1: Westbound I-84 right now flying Y to the Napa Marketplace exit, 36 minutes.
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11: 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Luke, what's up, buddy? 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
1: All right, my final opportunity to get qualified for Legends of Metallica, at least via the phone lines, 208-287-1003 is the phone number. 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Nothing Else Matters started as a private guitar exercise by James Hetfield. He originally didn't think it was a song. Lars, however, convinced him otherwise, and it became one of their biggest hits. Is this true or false? 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

0: is the Warning Kerosene. It's here on 100.3 The X Rocks. My name is Adam, broadcasting live from Dennis Dillon Freeland Superstore, 9176 West Fairview. Come on down as we're getting people qualified. Final chances at Legends of Metallica. You swing on by, you say hello, I'll get you set up and good to go. As I'm pulling a name every 30 minutes, congratulations to those who have already qualified. But this is your final shot. You do not get another opportunity. And if you screw this up, you're going to regret it for the rest of your life. I can promise you that. And while you're here, might as well check out Dennis Dillon and what they got to offer, man. Whether it's the 3,000 mile or 3 month warranty, Dennis Dillon and their pre-owned superstore have got you covered. No matter what make, model, or year you're looking for, they can probably make that happen at a deal that works for you and your budget. So, like I said, pulling a name every 30 minutes. I got CDs up for grabs. I've got chances at X-Fest tickets. And, of course, I've got a chance at Legends of Metallica. It's the final one to do so. So you might as well swing on by. It's Adam here for 100.3 The X Rocks.
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